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Now would you ever realize the consequences?

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Generation on the Move. 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

0: Antenne Thüringen.
1: If love was a word, I don't understand. The simplest.